Delaware County is checking in. The Friends of Distinction and Grazing in the Grass, a Sunday night. The best oldies on the radio. Welcome to the wide, wonderful world of butter. I'm Patty Jackson. We've got Diana Ross and Marvin Gaye.

Teddy Pendergrass breaks it down on a Sunday night. The more I get, the more I want. The best oldies on the radio. Welcome to a Sunday night, the wide, wonderful world of butter. I'm Patty Jackson. We've got the Whispers.

0: It's a Sunday night. The Temptations and My Girl, WDAS, with Philly's best R&B and throwbacks. Good evening. I'm Patty Jackson. This is what we do. I know in many areas the rain has started. It's supposed to be humid and we could get showers and stuff like that anytime. Hang on for Dennis Edwards. Hang on for Junior Walker. The Four Tops. We got the Staple Singers. We got my girl, Melba Moore. It's all coming up on a Sunday night. The Wide Wonderful World of Butter. We're gearing up for a big show Thursday at the Dell Music Center. We've got the Isley Brothers, Stephanie Mills, and Philadelphia's own Suzanne Christine is opening. We are giving away tickets on our website. 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

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The best oldies on the radio, the Four Tops. 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Patty Jackson, here's Junior Walker and the All-Stars.

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Here's the Staple Singers.

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Archie Bell and the Drells, tighten up. I'm Patty Jackson, the best oldies on the radio, the wide, wonderful world of butter. And we've got Cool and

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With Philly's best R&B and throwbacks, and Patty Jackson. Thanks for joining us. 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Here's Smokey and the Miracles.

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0: One of the greats from Harold Melvin, the Blue Notes, and I miss you. It's a Sunday night. Thanks for joining us, the best oldies on the radio, the wide, wonderful world of butter. We're gearing up for a great show Thursday night at the Dell Music Center. We've got the Isley Brothers. We've got Stephanie Mills. Philadelphia's own Suzanne Christine is opening up. 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Freddie Jackson, KC and the Sunshine Band, and more of your favorites. Joe Quarterman of Pure Soul, all coming up on a Sunday night. I'm Patty Jackson, the wide, wonderful world of butter.
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Freddie Jackson Jam tonight. You do know there's nothing like a great song. WDAS on a Sunday night. The best oldies on the radio where the tradition continues. I'm Patty Jackson. The wide, wonderful world of butter. Here's Inner Life.

0: really don't understand, do you? Hey, man, don't you realize in order for us to make this thing work, man, we've got to get rid of the pimps and the pushers and the prostitutes and then start all over again clean.
1: Hey, look, nobody's pushing me anyway, okay? 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
0: Oh, come on, John. 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
1: Hey, look, nobody's closing me out of my business.

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The wide, wonderful world of butter. I hope you're enjoying the music. I'm Patty Jackson. We've got Tanya Gardner, DAS-FM.

0: We've got the Mighty Mighty Whispers on a Sunday night, WDAS, with Philly's best R&B and throwbacks. They're going to be joining me for my party in the park. I got Jeffrey Osborne. We got Howard Hewitt. Yes, we miss Walter Scott, but the memory lives on. We got Scotty. We got Lavelle. We're going to have a great time, and I've got tickets Saturday, August 29th at the Dell Music Center. Call me if you want to join us at 215-263-1053. Outside of Philly, 1-877-894-1053. I need a winner. Call number 25. Good luck and stick around. It's a Sunday night. And of course, we got more great music. I've got War. I've got The Futures. We got some Isaac Hayes and more of your favorites. And all of them.
1: This is Len Lundy.
2: And I'm Jordan Lundy of Lundy Law. My dad and I hope we'll never meet you because of a car accident. But if we do, we're here for you.
1: Remember our name.
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We've got War on a Sunday night as we enjoy a summer night. WDAS with Philly's best R&B and throwbacks. I'm Patty Jackson, the wide, wonderful world of butter, and we've got the futures.

There's nothing like the music of Glenn Jones, WDAS-FM. I've been searching the wide, wonderful world of butter. I'm Patty Jackson. A little blue light in the basement. We're gearing up next week for these guys, all part of the Nicetown CDC Festival. We've got Heat Wave.

It's the Queen of Soul on WDASFM, sounding good. A little blue light in the basement, the wide, wonderful world of butter. I'm Patty Jackson. Here's Blue Magic.

You see, I must have gone through some changes when I kissed your picture. And hey, my mind just keeps on wondering, and you only left me yesterday. I've never been to heaven. Instead, I spent the night with you. Maybe that's the reason. I don't know what to do. What's come over me?

0: Betty Wright, Tonight Is the Night, WDAS, wrapping up the wide, wonderful world of butter. He would say, a lot of times, nothing beats a great song, and he never lied. Our music maestro is Mr. Steve Mason. Steve, thank you so much. Thank you to our listening audience. Hang on for Keith Sweat, The Sweat Hotel, 5 o'clock this morning. We've got Donnie McClurkin, 6 o'clock, Steve Harvey, The Steve Harvey Morning Show, and I'll be back on the radio tomorrow morning at 10 a.m. Thanks for joining me. We're going to take you through the middle of your day, and I've got details on how we could pay your groceries for life. Yes, for life. And how you could be the next big winner. Hang on, Keith Sweat and The Sweat Hotel is up next.
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0: Nia Allen. Lord, I love you right here on the new Donna McClurkin Show. I'm T Storm.
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3: 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I'm too old for this. Well, you was messing with his wife. He said he gonna deal with you when he see you again. Now, look, you done got stitches, and you done got the one corner. You ain't gonna be able to see after this next one. 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

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It's going to be another Two for Tuesday tomorrow at the Dell Music Center. Buy one ticket, get one free. That's tomorrow. But you can go to our website right now and register for tickets. We got some great shows coming up, including my party in the park Saturday, August 29th with Jeffrey Osborne, The Whispers, and Howard Hewitt. Register today. Let's get back into the music. Here's Beyonce.

0: 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It's a Monday morning and your chance at winning $1,000. I'm Patty Jackson. 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Jodeci, Deborah, Ronnie Laws, Mary J. Blige, and the latest from Jill Scott, all coming up.
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They're coming to Parks Casino this fall. I'm Patty Jackson. Good morning. This is the latest from Jill Scott. And don't play.

0: 105.3 WDAS-FM, October, London, Mulholland Drive. I'm Patty Jackson. A lot of great music, $1,000. Let me explain. You're going to hear this keyword at the top of the hour. 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Your chance at winning $1,000. All you got to do is type it in. We've teamed up with Attorney Big Al. I got some new music from Tank. Plus, we got the King of Pop, Whitney Houston, Maxwell, LL Cool J, Cafe 105, The Sound of Philadelphia. Just a lot of great music for your Monday. 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

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I'm Patty Jackson. 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We're gearing up for the Isley Brothers and Stephanie Mills and Philadelphia's own Suzanne Christine opening up Thursday, Dell Music Center, Thursday night concert series tomorrow. 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Let's get back into the music. We've got Maxwell.

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0: It's Black Street on WDAS. Before I let go, WDAS with Philly's best R&B and throwbacks. I'm Patty Jackson. We got a lot more of your favorites coming up on a Monday morning, including Billy Paul, Kehlani. We've got some Sade and the newly married Coco Jones all coming up.
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0: She is now known as Coco Jones Mitchell. Coco Jones, here we go. She got married over the weekend to Cleveland Cavaliers star guard Donovan Mitchell. And now Mrs. Mitchell giving us a whole lot of great music. I'm Patty Jackson. Thanks so much for hanging with us. You got a shot at winning $1,000. When? Today. In a few minutes. You're going to hear this keyword at the top of the hour. And when you hear it, all you got to do is go right to our website at WDASFM.com. Type it in. Your shot at $1,000. Chris Brown, Boyz II Men, Fantasia, the SOS Band, and more great music coming up.
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3: 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What happened? Cardiac arrest. What you doing now? Resting.
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3: Well, I mess around and aggravate this cardiac arrest. So now I'm going to rest before I mess around and get this cardiac back. Once black people don't know what something is, they label it. Here, you know he had cardiac arrest, so what are he going to do? Well, he got arrest so he don't upset that cardiac.
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I'm Patty Jackson. What's the 411? 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

0: It's Usher's Summer Walker on WDAS with Philly's Best R&B and Throwbacks. Hang on, Frankie Darcell is coming up and she goes commercial free starting at 4:20, 90 minutes of nonstop music. That includes Cosmic Kevin 5 with the traffic jam 7 to 9. The soft and warm quiet storm. It's a demon.
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0: Hi. 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

0: Storm D and Throwbacks 105.3 WGAS. Of Mint Condition fame, Stokely is joining me. What's happening? What's happening, Stokely?
1: You got it. Life, and all that has to order. Good. Good, bad, terrible, ugly, and beautiful. It's all good.
0: Thank you so much for the call. I appreciate that.
1: Absolutely.
0: Yeah.
1: Thank you for the interest. Absolutely.
0: And I hope to see you soon.
1: Yes, hopefully soon. Sooner than later.
0: Honestly, I have to tell you, he is one of my favorite people and favorite artists. And let me tell you why. First of all, musically, we know he's solid. But every time I've been in his brother's company, he has been nothing but gracious, a gentleman, and a true professional. I'm so excited to have on the Afternoon Traffic Jam, Stokely! And everybody said, yay!
1: Yeah.
0: What's happening, Stokely? How you doing?
1: Quiet down, please. Please. It's enough. It's embarrassing.
0: I know, right? But well deserved. How you doing, brother?
1: I'm good. I can't complain. How you feeling?
0: I'm good. So say hello to the people in Philadelphia.
1: What up, Philly, PA?
0: Yeah.
1: Guess what? What's going on?
0: Yeah, and you know, all is well. And you know, folks in Philadelphia got a whole lot of love for you. Stokely, talk about your latest project.
1: Oh, man, this thing has been pretty amazing. Started this thing early last year, because, you know, we rolling out things, slow burning it, I call it, you know, with a nice little summer jam called Rare, kind of an Afrobeats Caribbean type vibe, because that's how I was feeling.
0: Mm-hmm.
1: And having traveled a little bit to the continent of Africa and feeling closer to I was feeling kind of ancestral. So, I mean, just trying to dig into that whole world of how I've been, you know, really digging more into that. And so started off with that. And then this current single I got called Need Love, which has been tearing up the charts. And people, thanks for the fans and everybody coming out for the show, supporting, just showing so much love. And it's just picking up steam. So I'm really, really having a great time with this.
0: Well, listen, Stokely, I'm glad that you're joining me. I want you to hold on. We're going to chat more as we kick off Philly's Best R&B and Throwbacks. My guest, Stokely, formerly of Mint Condition, on the phone. We're Philly's Best R&B and Throwbacks 105.3.
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My guest, Stokely of Mint Condition. We're going to chat with him more coming up at 4:10. 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

0: 5.3 WDAS. Frankie Darcell with you, the afternoon traffic jam. It is good to have on the phone with me, formerly of Mint Condition, Stokely. You know, how significant was Mint Condition to your solo career?
1: Well, Mint was an important piece of not only my journey, but I think just as the culture goes, because what we represent is a certain part of, like, you know, band history. You know, coming from, you know, the great horn bands of the 70s, you know, Ohio Players and Earth, Wind, and Brass Construction, you know, all these incredible, you know, confunction, great funk groups and rock groups of that era, and being self-contained. And that was like some of the best of us that I've, you know, that we've seen. Everybody who can, you know, all those groups that were self-contained, who wrote.

0: who produced, who had amazing live presentation. So coming from that, you know, we were firing on all cylinders. So that was, I call it Mint University, because that's exactly what it was for me.
1: Yeah, yeah.
0: And then having mentors like Jamin Lewis, and having people who set the bar and set the tone and set the pace,
1: yeah,
0: like Prince, and people who were, you know, really had access to some of these people and so many local people that you may not realize, that set the tone. And that was the school. So yeah, man, it's very, very significant. Of course, you know, perform some of that catalog. And, you know, it's interesting to be doing covering myself. You know, but it's I'm in an interesting position, you know, but I really have so much gratitude for everything that meant what we created.
1: Would you guys ever tour together again?
0: That's a possibility. You know, everybody's doing different things. We've talked different times about, you know, in the future maybe doing something. So that's possibly, yes.
1: Yes, I was glad to hear that. Stokely, hold tight for me, brothers. We kick off 90 minutes of continuous music. The commercial free commuter's on the way. Keith Sweat, Jackie McGee, Earth, Wind & Fire, thanks for bringing that one up, Stokely. 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
4: 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I'm too old for this. Well, you was messing with his wife. He said he gonna deal with you when he see you again. Now, look, you done got stitches, and you done got the one corn. 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
1: Just tell her. See, I've been watching you for a while, your smiling style. But I know if I can be with you for the night, alright?

Kevin, the 5 o'clock traffic jam. 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

my guest. We're going to chat with him coming up in 4 minutes. We're 105.3 DAS with Black Sheep. Here they come, yo. Here they come.

0: 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Wrapping up 90 minutes of continuous music. Frankie Darcet with you. It is so good to have Stokely of Mint Condition, now with an incredible solo career. He is joining me. You know, people, I know Stokely ask you all the time, you know, to sing their favorite song. My question for you is, do you, of all of your songs, have a favorite?
1: Favorites? You know, it's really interesting because it depends, especially how I perform now, what is asked. Of course, like the Pretty Brown Eyes is always the thing. But, you know, there's no substitute for time, because the longer that people, these songs and marinate with people, their favorite, it may not be, you know, of course, Pretty Brown Eyes is one of them, but it might be So Fine, it might be You See Me Swinging. Could be What Kind of Man. It could be, you know, and then stuff that I'm doing right now, you know, people are, well, I really love Level, I really love Organic, you know, all these things are coming up, you know, and even Need Love, this, you know, I've been surprised at this early on, people have really been into it. So I'm like, whatever, it depends on what mood I'm in.
0: Yeah.
1: But for sure, some of those earlier songs, just because it has so much time invested.
0: Yeah.
1: You know, it's been the soundtrack to people's lives. Mm-hmm. And that and some of my, like my first solo CD, I think I'm starting to see a lot of that. But those are my favorites.
0: Think. Okay. All right. And listen, they're our favorites as well. Stokely of Mint Condition. Listen, thanks a lot for having your ears on. Along for the ride at home, wherever you might be. Birthday shout outs. Welcome to August, to all of our August babies out there. We've got birthday shout outs 16. We're 105.3 WDAS. 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
1: We've got two crashes now on the PA Turnpike, both of them eastbound between Downingtown and 29, one in the right lane and one in the left lane. So, of course, that is...
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0: 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The Quad Storm, Ademu, is on the way. Thanks for spending your Monday afternoon with me. God willing, and he's always willing. We'll got to do our part. We'll do it again tomorrow. 3 o'clock, the afternoon traffic jam on 105.3 DAS. Have a good one.
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And welcome to the Monday night edition of The Quiet Storm with Ademu officially checking in with music tonight from Chris Brown, Keisha Cole, also Mint Condition, Miss Patti LaBelle, Jaheim, and the latest from Johnny Gill. And of course, whatever you want to hear in Philly at 215-263-1053. And for the rest of the tri-state, 877-894-1053. It's the Monday night edition of The Quiet Storm.

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5: Roving crew has it crawling on the Schuylkill westbound University to south. The right lane's blocked. 422 eastbound delays between Limerick and Royersford due to construction.
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